0: Park. More clouds and sun, breezy on Sunday. Chance for afternoon storms, high 78. A chance for storms overnight. Hot and humid on Monday, partly cloudy, breezy, the high near 90. Tuesday, hot and humid, partly cloudy conditions, the high 92. Storms overnight. From the WSAW News Channel 7 studio, I'm First Alert Meteorologist Jeremy Tabun.
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2: Get ready to bang your head righteously. This is the House of Hair. I'm D. Snyder, and you're in the squishy, whipped, big, fat center of the HOH, pan-fried in metal with a side of shredded sauce. Yummy! Ahead this hour are Dokken, Ozzy, Dio, and more, but first you hardcore listeners should know how I likes to start this hour with my third degree. Listen to this trio of hairy masterpieces and tell me what they share. Band members, geographical proximity, producer, album title. Here's a hint. You know I hate hints. It's none of those. Now see if you can guess it. The third degree starts right now with the mighty AC/DC. You're in the House of Hair.

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10: Well, hello there. D-Sound here smacking you in the face with my HOH. You know you love it. Now, just for the commercials, I gave you the third degree and play You Can't Stop Rock and Roll by Twisted Sister. You Got Me Running from Def Leppard and AC/DC's You Shook Me All Night Long. Did you figure out that the answer is you? Yes, my friends, it's all about you in my house. All right, I promise you some screaming, and screaming ye shall get. Sorry, sir, no one's screaming for you. When Sam Kinison was 3 years old, he was hit by a truck. And it changed his personality from shy and quiet to the Sam Kinison we know and love. Which does explain a lot. Sam was one of the funniest guys ever and a huge metalhead. In 1988, he decided to do a cover of Wild Thing, and it got a Grammy nomination for the best comedy recording. That song wasn't funny, but it did rock. So here's Sam Kinison on the House of Hair. Out!

0: Dio, Ozzy, and Rush, holy vocal heaven on the house of hair. You're welcome. D's out here, and I got good news and bad. The bad news? This hour has ended.
1: Boo!
0: The good? I got another full hour of the metal prepped and ready for you. So if you lick fast, I mean, if you like faster pussycat, lick with me. I mean, stick with me. Sorry, I'll lather myself. I mean, I'll gather myself during the break. Sheesh. The HOH will be right back.
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1: First alert weather day is Monday through Wednesday for extreme heat and chances of strong storms. Partly cloudy tonight, low 54. More clouds and sun, breezy on Sunday. Chance for afternoon storms, high 78. A chance for storms overnight. Hot and humid on Monday, partly cloudy, breezy, the high near 90. Tuesday, hot and humid, partly cloudy conditions, the high 92. Storms overnight. From the WSAW News Channel 7 studio, I'm First Alert Meteorologist Jeremy Tabun.
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15: It's D. Snyder. 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
0: Boom, baby. Welcome back to the house that the metal built, the House of Hair. I'm D. Snyder. Another full hour of this sonic psychosis is about to scream your way. Motley Crue, Poison, Montrose, and more are all in the queue. But first, I got some requests for a double dose of Faster Pussycat. Thank you, sir. Can I have another? This request is from Phil in San Luis Obispo, California, who listens to 93.3 KZOZ. He says, D, back before the internet, our Tinder was the bathroom wall at the local rock club. Truthfully, it never worked for me, but I've heard stories. I'd love to hear Faster Pussycat's take on it. Thanks, and please keep rocking us week after week. I've heard the stories too, Phil, and here's one for you. Linda Blair, in her teenage prime, used to live in one of the towns and frequent one of the clubs my band played at. On the bathroom wall, it said, Linda Blair gives rotating I can't say if that's true or not, and I ran into Linda many years later. She knew it was me, and she was very angry. But we're friends now, and I still don't know the truth.
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0: Sheesh! So, from the anus of heavy metal, this is Faster Pussycat with Bathroom Wall on the House of Hair. Turn it up!

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3: All right, don't get your leopard print panties and banana hammocks in a wad. I'm back and ready to move this crazy metal train we're riding on, the House of Hair Express. D-Side here, and I'm tearing back into things with Vince, Mick, Nikki, and Tommy. This song was recorded just 6 months after Motley Crue's first performance at the Starwood in West Hollywood, although the version I got for you was remixed about a year later in 1982. So from their debut album, Too Fast for Love, this

0: motor scooter from Montrose on the HOH. Now, for those of you wondering how a scooter can be badass, well, a scooter or scoot is slang for a motorcycle, so get it? Besides, I've done some charity rides on rainy days when the only people who showed up were Vespa riders. Seriously. So that's pretty badass, and no one speak ill of scooters ever again in my presence. Yes, and I must say my show writer Dwight is full of impressive D-factoids, because that's a true story. By the way, if you've got some favorite tune that you want to hear, I'll take care of it for you if it don't suck. Just go to HowsTheHairOnline.com right now and submit a request for an upcoming show. All right, I got to take a pee, but I'll be right back. Oh, before I go, I got a few more things to say. Listen up.
1: Hey, everybody, it's me, Dee Snider, host of the HOH. So how many times have you said, if there was only a way I could get Dee Snider to record a personalized video message for a friend, family member, or coworker? Survey says, never. But now that I've used my mind powers to plant the idea in your brain, let me tell you about Cameo. 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
0: Ah, yes, refreshed and ready to rock. Are you ready to bang your butt off to three in a row? You know I am. These out here on the HOH, and this first one is a killer clone of the Montrose Classic Rock Candy, which kind of sort of makes this a Montrose Hair Pair with a break in the middle. Kind of sort of. Here's Bullet Boys on the House of Hair.

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3: First alert weather day is Monday through Wednesday for extreme heat and chances of strong storms. Partly cloudy tonight, low 54. More clouds and sun, breezy on Sunday. Chance for afternoon storms, high 78. A chance for storms overnight. Hot and humid on Monday, partly cloudy, breezy, the high near 90. Tuesday, hot and humid, partly cloudy conditions, the high 92. Storms overnight. From the WSAW News Channel 7 studio, I'm First Alert Meteorologist Jeremy Tabun.
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1: First alert weather day is Monday through Wednesday for extreme heat and chances of strong storms. Partly cloudy tonight, low 54. More clouds and sun, breezy on Sunday. Chance for afternoon storms, high 78. A chance for storms overnight. Hot and humid on Monday, partly cloudy, breezy, the high near 90. Tuesday, hot and humid, partly cloudy conditions, the high 92. Storms overnight. From the WSAW News Channel 7 studio, I'm First Alert Meteorologist Jeremy Tabin.
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0: Pink Floyd, the meat and pudding song, Happiest Days of Our Lives, Another Brick in the Wall, great stuff from The Wall. It's Tim Jeffries. Tom Petty, prolific songwriter, clearly one of the greatest American songwriters. Going to show you what it's all about from just a little turn of his pen coming up.
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0: Somebody to Love Anybody. Come on now. It's Queen with Tim Jeffries. Story out of Oakland, California. They've seen a 37% decrease in car break-ins over the last year. And how about this? A reduction of catalytic converter thefts down 74% compared to 2023. What's good news for car owners is not so for repair and replace shops that have been thriving recently. One business owner said his business is down 40%. He had to lay off half his workforce. Now, I'm not here to, celebrate. No one wants to see someone lose their job. But, hey, losing your job because catalytic converter and car break-in thefts are down, that's...
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0: I don't believe it. 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
1: First Alert weather day is Monday through Wednesday for extreme heat and chances of storms. A few clouds heading toward daybreak. Temperatures start in the 50s. Full day on Sunday, partly to mostly cloudy and breezy. A chance of a storm, the high 78. Storms possible overnight. Monday, partly cloudy, hot and humid. Breezy, the high close to 90. Hot for Tuesday, high 92. For the WSAW News Channel 7 studio, I'm First Alert meteorologist Jeremy Taban.
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0: Let me take you home tonight. We can pop some popcorn and watch some soccer. I think something else is on those boys' mind. It's Boston, and I'm Tim Jeffries. ZZ Top going to kick off another long set next.
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0: The Black Crowes, whose Southern Harmony tour stops in Antwerp, Belgium tomorrow night. Then they've got a couple of shows in the Netherlands. We'll be back in the good old US of A on July 17th, playing Indianapolis, Indiana. I'm Tim Jeffries. It's been a lot of fun hanging out with you all week long and part of the weekend. I have Sunday off, so I'm going to enjoy it with family and some friends. I hope you get a chance to do the same. Thanks for being here. See you back on the radio Monday. Leave me with a great one from Van Halen.
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We are Rock 105.3 WRLO. 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

0: Whoa-ho, Hart and the Magic Man with Mud Kansas in that set. Carry on, wayward son. Don't you cry no more, Kansas. The Jefferson Starship and Deep Purple, they're all rocking a tour, a trio, hat-trick, trifecta of classic rock greatness on tour. In fact, Deep Purple, they have a new album coming out July the 3rd called Splat. Like a Nickelodeon thing, you know? That's going to be pretty cool. Hey, Aerosmith, they're coming up. I'll throw on the Crew. And the Doors are on.
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2: First alert weather day is Monday through Wednesday for extreme heat and chances of storms. A few clouds heading toward daybreak. Temperatures start in the 50s. Full day on Sunday, partly to mostly cloudy and breezy. A chance of a storm, the high 78. Storms possible overnight. Monday, partly cloudy, hot and humid. Breezy, the high close to 90. Hot for Tuesday, high 92. For the WSAW News Channel 7 studio, a First Alert meteorologist, Jeremy Tabin.
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0: Yow, nothing but a good time. Poison with Mud. Good times all the way on your Sunday fun day. Soon to be the Monday not so fun day, but not a bad work week ahead. A short work week. Happy birthday, America. America turns 250 years old. All good times all the way, right? Hey, Floyd, they're coming up. I'll throw on the Scorpions. And rat, they're on .com.
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0: They roll the cars with Mud Good Times All the Way, the Rolling Stones, and that's it. I know it's only rock and roll, but we like it. We like it. We love it. Yes, we do. A new Rolling Stones album on the way July the 10th called Foreign Tongues, and you know 100% that new LP will rock big time. Crosby, Stills, Nash & Young, they're coming up off around Tom Petty. And Rush, they're...
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7: First alert weather days Monday through Wednesday for extreme heat and chances of storms. A few clouds heading toward daybreak. Temperatures start in the 50s. For today on Sunday, partly to mostly cloudy and breezy. A chance of a storm, the high 78. Storms possible overnight. Monday, partly cloudy, hot and humid. Breezy, the high close to 90. Hot for Tuesday, high 92. From the WSAW News Channel 7 studio, a first alert meteorologist, Jeremy Tabin.
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0: That's right. That's what we do. We rock and roll all night, party every day, kiss with mud with that classic rock mantra. That's what us classic rockers are all about. You rock and roll all night, then you party every day. What a great one from Kiss. Hey, Billy Squire's coming up. Author on Steve Miller and Nirvana, they're on.
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0: Right on REO, you got to keep on pushing, right? You got to push all the time. You have to push until you succeed. Even when you're at the gym or you're taking a run, a walk, you got to push all the way. Don't give up. Keep on pushing. Great advice from the legendary REO, BTO. They're coming up. Other on Def Leppard and the Marshall Tucker Band. They're
1: I don't believe it. 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Hey, Ray. Hey, Sugar. 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
2: 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And

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2: First alert weather day is Monday through Wednesday for extreme heat and chances of storms. A few clouds heading toward daybreak. Temperatures start in the 50s. Weather day on Sunday, partly to mostly cloudy and breezy. A chance of a storm, the high 78. Storms possible overnight. Monday, partly cloudy, hot and humid. Breezy, the high close to 90. Hot for Tuesday, high 92. For the WSAW News Channel 7 studio, a first alert meteorologist, Jeremy Tabin.
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0: Yeah, BTO and the TCB taking care of business. No business at all with Mud. Come on, your Sunday fun day's on, so you have to enjoy that. Don't take care of any business at all. Even next week, a short work week, no TCB, okay? Hey, the Priest, they're coming up. I'll throw on Kenny Wayne. And Queen and David Bowie, they're together on deck, too.
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0: Kenny Wayne styling with the blue on black with Mother Priest in that set. We're all living after midnight. Judas Priest, they got their name from a great Bob Dylan tune, the Ballad of Frankie Lee and Judas Priest. They liked that tune. They said, let's name our band Judas Priest. And the rest is history, you know. Queen and David Bowie, they're coming up. They're together. Joan Jett and the Top, they're on.
1: 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Doesn't that feel better? 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
8: First alert weather days Monday through Wednesday for extreme heat and chances of storms. A few clouds heading toward daybreak. Temperatures start in the 50s. Full day on Sunday, partly to mostly cloudy and breezy. A chance of a storm, the high 78. Storms possible overnight. Monday, partly cloudy, hot and humid. Breezy, the high close to 90. Hot for Tuesday, high 92. From the WSAW News Channel 7 studio, a first alert meteorologist, Jeremy Tabin.
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0: Yeah, the Rolling Stones and Brown Sugar with Mud Metallica in that set, and Nothing Else Matters but Metallica. That's the word, you know. They always rock a tour, been on tour for years, and their touring continues. In fact, later on in the year, they have a whole Vegas residency going deep into 2027. Way to go, Metallica. Tom Petty is coming up. Author on Cheap Trick and AC/DC, they're next.
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0: Foreigner, urgent emergency with those fine sax skills from the late Junior Walker on that one. Now, Foreigner, they're rocking a tour. They seem to always be on tour. Finally, there's an end in sight. At the end of the year, Foreigner will end their touring, so they say right now. Aldo Nova is coming up. I'll throw on Van Halen and Fleetwood Mac. They're on deck, too.
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0: What a great one from the Red Rocker edition of Van Halen and Dreams with Mud. The Red Rocker, Sammy, is rocking his Best of All Worlds tour, going all over the world. In fact, he'll be rocking through the end of the year. And what a show he puts on. You know, Sammy rocks all the way. Aldo Nova is coming up. I'll throw on Bush and Queen, they're on deck.
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We are Rock 105.3 WRLO. And to go.

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2: First alert weather day is Monday through Wednesday for extreme heat and chances of storms. A few clouds heading toward daybreak. Temperatures start in the 50s. For the day on Sunday, partly to mostly cloudy and breezy. A chance of a storm, the high 78. Storms possible overnight. Monday, partly cloudy, hot and humid. Breezy, the high close to 90. Hot for Tuesday, high 92. From the WSAW News Channel 7 studio, a first alert meteorologist, Jeremy Tabin.
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3: First alert weather day is Monday through Wednesday for extreme heat and chances of storms. A few clouds heading toward daybreak. Temperatures start in the 50s. Full day on Sunday, partly to mostly cloudy and breezy. A chance of a storm, the high 78. Storms possible overnight. Monday, partly cloudy, hot and humid, breezy, the high close to 90. Hot for Tuesday, high 92. From the WSAW News Channel 7 studio, I'm First Alert Meteorologist Jeremy Tabin.
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Antigo.

0: A very, very lovely young lady with a wonderful voice studied opera at the Juilliard School of Music and then came to the crossroads of rock and roll, and Pat Benatar broke a lot of hearts all the way. Except now she's got Neil Schon, her husband, who's touring with her, and a great guitarist as well. Rush!
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0: Boston, their second album, 1978, and some of these so-called critics said it sounded too much like the first. Well, the whole idea of the album was to be like a continuation of the first. And they were satisfied, and so were we. But some of the critics said it sounds too much like the first. Well, it's a continuation, like part two. You know what I mean? And the title of the album was Don't Look Back. Okay, there you go. More coming up.
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7: First order weather days, Monday through Wednesday, extreme heat and chances for storms. Increasing clouds today and breezy, a chance for a storm in the afternoon, high of 78. Clouds tonight, scattered storms overnight, low 66. Monday, partly cloudy, breezy, hot and humid, the high near 90. From the WSAW News Channel 7 studio, I'm First Alert Meteorologist Jeremy Tabin.
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Tom D. Snyder. 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Crank it up! The House of Hair is here.

0: Hey, a lot of whistling going on there, a lot of animals and a lot of good times. Did you ever think about going on a date at the zoo? Steve Miller reminds me of that. It's always a good time. Anyway, when I was talking with Alice Cooper a few years ago, he mentioned this Queen song, their biggest and most popular song ever, and how he really didn't understand the meaning of it. And I said, well, I don't think anybody does, but it's still a great song, and it's coming up next.
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7: First Alert weather day is Monday through Wednesday. Extreme heat and chances for storms. Increasing clouds today and breezy. A chance for a storm in the afternoon. High of 78. Clouds tonight. Scattered storms overnight. Low 66. Monday partly cloudy, breezy, hot and humid. The high near 90. 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

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And to go.

0: We're watching television nowadays, and every once in a while a commercial will come on using a classic rock and roll song. Now, there's a song from the Police they could use in a deodorant spot. Yeah, you're too close. You're too close. Anyway, Supertramp has a good one about generosity. Coming up.
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5: First order weather day is Monday through Wednesday. Extreme heat and chances for storms. Increasing clouds today and breezy. A chance for a storm in the afternoon. High of 78. Clouds tonight. Scattered storms overnight. Low 66. Monday partly cloudy, breezy, hot and humid. High near 90. From the WSAW News Channel 7 studio, I'm First Alert Meteorologist Jeremy Tabin.
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2: First order weather day is Monday through Wednesday. Extreme heat and chances for storms. Increasing clouds today and breezy. A chance for a storm in the afternoon. High of 78. Clouds tonight. Scattered storms overnight. Low 66. Monday partly cloudy, breezy, hot and humid. The high near 90. From the WSAW News Channel 7 studio, I'm First Alert Meteorologist Jeremy Tabin.
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0: If you're ever on Interstate 40 in northern Arizona, get off in Winslow. You can stand on the corner next to two commemorative bronze statues of Glenn Frey, one from the 70s and one before he was inducted into Rock and Roll Hall of Heaven, January 18th, 2016. You'll even see the flatbed Ford, and every once in a while a young lady will show up. Def Leppard on the
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probably the most successful era of Skid Row. They've had multiple lead singers, but none better and more successful than Sebastian Bach, including that one, I Remember You. Sebastian, by the way, replacing Dee Snider as the new lead singer of Twisted Sister. So the show is coming up later this year. Rocking you like a hurricane now, it's the Scorpions. We roll through this superset of killer classic rock absolutely free. Thanks for joining us this fine Sunday morning.

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0: Enjoying the boys out of New York City, singing about that Lizard King. Never been on a Godzilla soundtrack either. Probably Pride and Smartness by Blue Oyster Cult. Why cheapen the song, right? Putting it on a soundtrack. Foghat, Aerosmith, and we'll fight the good fight with the Canadian boys' Triumph.
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2: First order weather days, Monday through Wednesday, extreme heat and chances for storms. Increasing clouds today and breezy, a chance for a storm in the afternoon, high of 78. Clouds tonight, scattered storms overnight, low 66. Monday, partly cloudy, breezy, hot and humid, the high near 90. From the WSAW News Channel 7 studio, I'm First Alert Meteorologist Jeremy Tabin.
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0: Sadly, the driving force of that band, lead singer and drummer, no longer with us. Frankie Benelli, the drummer, died a few years ago. And then Kevin DeBrow, of course, a couple decades ago. Kevin, the lead singer for Quiet Riot. Come on, feel the noise. 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

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We are Rock 105.3 WRLO. And to go.

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2: First alert weather day is Monday through Wednesday for extreme heat. Chances of stronger storms. More clouds around the sun this afternoon. Maybe some showers or a storm. The high 78. Scattered showers and storms tonight. Some could be strong. The low 66. Partly cloudy, breezy, hot and humid on Monday. The high near 90. From the WSAW News Channel 7 studio, I'm First Alert Meteorologist Jeremy Tabin.
1: 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Nothing but classics on Rock.

0: happy little song from the Candio album. Let's go. Come on, everybody. Let's go. Join along. We're going to crank up the radio together as we go into another superset. Killer Classics, Mellencamp, Zeppelin, Motley Crue, and we'll hop on that bicycle with Queen.
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And to go.

0: The late Freddie Mercury, Brian May, Roger Taylor, and Duncan, John Duncan. The foursome that was known as Smile until they changed the name. Matter of fact, yesterday was the anniversary of the first time they performed as Queen back in 1970. Yeah, just doesn't the band, Roger and Brian, John and Freddie, Smile. Does that sound like a band name? And then they became Queen. And they became Rock and Roll Hall.
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1: The stronger storms. More clouds around the sun this afternoon. Maybe some showers or a storm. The high 78. Scattered showers and storms tonight. Some could be strong. The low 66. Partly cloudy, breezy, hot and humid on Monday. The high near 90. From the WSAW News Channel 7 studio, I'm First Alert Meteorologist Jeremy Tabin.
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1: From the late, great Stevie Ray Vaughan. Joan Jett before that with her Bad Reputation, along with Last Turn. Of course, Joan had a bad reputation. She was a badass in the Runaways, didn't like following directions, and did things her way. 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Up next, we'll do some ELO and Def Leppard and Heart before the top of the hour.
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9: First alert weather day is Monday through Wednesday for extreme heat. Chances of stronger storms. More clouds around the sun this afternoon. Maybe some showers or a storm. The high 78. Scattered showers and storms tonight. Some could be strong. The low 66. Partly cloudy, breezy, hot and humid on Monday. The high near 90. From the WSAW News Channel 7 studio, a First Alert meteorologist, Jeremy Tabin.
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pulling out the bag of sugar and pouring it all over ourselves and getting kinky. Def Leppard, of course, Rock 105.3 WRLO. It is Lester. Thank you so much for listening. On the way, another superset, killer classics from Heart, Don Henley, Neil Young, Kiss, all a part of that superset. And don't forget, every weekday afternoon, catch those hairsprayed goodies. If you love the 80s, early 90s hair rock, you'll want to tune into the Duffer at 3:30 because he serves up the daily haircut. Yeah, Monday, Tuesday, Wednesday, Thursday, Friday afternoon at 3:30. Tune in. Duffer's got the daily haircut. 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
4: First alert weather day is Monday through Wednesday for extreme heat. Chances of stronger storms. More clouds around the sun this afternoon. Maybe some showers or a storm. The high 78. Scattered showers and storms tonight. Some could be strong. The low 66. Partly cloudy, breezy, hot and humid on Monday. The high near 90. From the WSAW News Channel 7 studio, I'm First Alert meteorologist Jeremy Tabin.
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0: Ricky, thank you so much for hitting me up. Ricky's a girl, by the way. Ricky hit me up on the Facebook Messenger. Looking for some David Bowie. She's feeling old today, she said. She got up this morning, the bones were aching, body was just sore, and she's like, man, I miss those golden years. Lester, could you play it? Yeah, I'm there with you, hon. As we age, it gets to be a bitch getting up some days. But then I reach for the radio and crank up things like Whitesnake and Deep Purple and Bon Jovi. Gets me going, and hopefully gets you going next.
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3: First alert weather day is Monday through Wednesday for extreme heat. Chances of stronger storms. More clouds around than sun this afternoon. Maybe some showers or a storm. The high 78. Scattered showers and storms tonight. Some could be strong. The low 66. Partly cloudy, breezy, hot and humid on Monday. The high near 90. From the WSAW News Channel 7 studio, I'm First Alert Meteorologist Jeremy Taven.
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0: If you've ever tried to learn guitar, or maybe you were successful and you play guitar, probably the song you learned on, right? Yeah, most people grab an electric guitar and whoever's teaching will go, okay, we're going to teach you to Smoke on the Water, because it's that opening chord sequence that people learn. And then there's people who have no musical talents, skill, rhythm. Me. Jeff, my buddy who tried to teach me how to play guitar, just said, Lester, you're great on the radio. Stick to that. That was my.
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And to go.

Originally done, of course, by McCartney and Wings from the James Bond movie soundtrack, Live and Let Die. Guns N' Roses, their cover version there. Lester, just the same way we do it each and every hour, superset after superset of killer classics.

0: Copeland, Andy Summers, and a dude named Sting. 10 years they toured, made albums, made millions. Then we learned they didn't like each other. Broke up, got back for a 1 year run of concerts to make more millions, and then broke up again. And Sting, who runs the books, apparently doesn't run the books fairly, because Stuart Copeland and Andy Summer currently involved in a lawsuit. That's right, they're suing Sting because they say he isn't paying the stuff he's supposed to be paying them. Digital rights and selling their songs to AI, and he's making money, but not sharing. Well, at the beginning of the year, Sting admitted, oh, we got a clerical error. Here's $800,000 for each of you. And they're both through their lawyers going, no, that total is more like $5.2 million each. Yeah, $800,000 to $500.2. I'd say they're a little bit far apart on that.
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6: First alert weather day is Monday through Wednesday for extreme heat. Chances of stronger storms. More clouds around the sun this afternoon. Maybe some showers or a storm. The high 78. Scattered showers and storms tonight. Some could be strong. The low 66. Partly cloudy, breezy, hot, and humid on Monday. The high near 90. 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
2: First alert weather day is Monday through Wednesday for extreme heat. Chances of stronger storms. More clouds around than sun this afternoon. Maybe some showers or a storm. The high 78. Scattered showers and storms tonight. Some could be strong. The low 66. Partly cloudy, breezy, hot and humid on Monday. The high near 90. From the WSAW News Channel 7 studio, I'm First Alert Meteorologist Jeremy Tabin.
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0: Billy Joe Armstrong and the crew. It's Green Day in Rock 105.3 WRLO, the classic rock station for the Northwoods. AC/DC, Clapton, Poison, and my best friend, Freddie Mercury, the late great. We'll get it started with Queen coming up in Rock 105.3 WRLO. 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

0: coming up, the inspiration for Warrant's Cherry Pie. Now, it wasn't the inspiration for Warrant's songwriter, Janie Lane, but rather for his record label. We'll do it next.
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10: First alert weather day is Monday through Wednesday for extreme heat. Chances of stronger storms. More clouds around the sun this afternoon. Maybe some showers or a storm. The high 78. Scattered showers and storms tonight. Some could be strong. The low 66. Partly cloudy, breezy, hot and humid on Monday. The high near 90. 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

0: Rubber Plant, along with Saving Grace and Susie, I guess Diane, same. They're going to be touring the U.S. with the Up the Sharp End tour, September 18th through October 15th. And I'm looking at the dates here. Let's see. We got a couple in Missouri, Colorado, New Mexico, Arizona, a bunch in California, Utah, South Dakota, Iowa, Minnesota, and then the last date in Chicago, the Chicago Theater. Stay close. I got Nirvana.
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0: Well, this past week was the 57th anniversary of the recording of the Hollies' number one hit, He Ain't Heavy, He's My Brother. But here's something you may not know about that. A guy that played piano on that song, he got about $300, $330, something like that. He would go on to be a pretty big name himself. Yeah, Reginald or Reggie Dwight. We know him as Sir Elton John. Yeah, that's from Elton John.
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4: First alert weather day is Monday through Wednesday for extreme heat. Chances of stronger storms. More clouds around the sun this afternoon. Maybe some showers or a storm. The high 78. Scattered showers and storms tonight. Some could be strong. The low 66. Partly cloudy, breezy, hot, and humid on Monday. The high near 90. From the WSAW News Channel 7 studio, I'm First Alert Meteorologist Jeremy Tabin.
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2: First alert weather day is Monday through Wednesday for extreme heat. Chances of stronger storms. More clouds around than sun this afternoon. Maybe some showers or a storm. The high 78. Scattered showers and storms tonight. Some could be strong. The low 66. Partly cloudy, breezy, hot and humid on Monday. The high near 90. From the WSAW News Channel 7 studio, a first alert meteorologist, Jeremy Taven.
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5: First alert weather days, Monday through Wednesday for extreme heat. Chances for stronger storms. Partly to mostly cloudy to ceiling. Scattered storms tonight, low 66. Partly cloudy, breezy, hot and humid on Monday, high 90. Storms overnight. Tuesday, hot and humid, breezy, high 92. Storms possible late day. From WSAW News Channel 7 Studio, I'm First Alert Meteorologist Jeremy Tabin.
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0: David Bowie for you. Coming up, got AC/DC trying to answer an age-old question. 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
2: First Alert weather Monday through Wednesday for extreme heat. Chances for stronger storms. Partly to mostly cloudy this evening. Scattered storms tonight, low 66. Partly cloudy, breezy, hot and humid on Monday, high 90. Storms overnight. Tuesday, hot and humid, breezy, high 92. Storms possible late day. From WSAW News Channel 7 Studio, I'm First Alert meteorologist Jeremy Tabin.
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0: You know, I thought that the fan videos, the people over from Europe here for FIFA, would be winding down, but that's not the case. I saw one yesterday, some guys from Sweden wearing their cowboy hats. 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And they were trying to talk Texan. It was so funny, but I'm loving it. Loving it. Don't go anywhere, y'all. I got Guns N' Roses.
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0: Tom Petty and the Heartbreakers, Even the Losers. Well, speaking of lose, I could lose a little weight, maybe. I guess we all could, but I really need to build some muscle. And I got a gym membership back in November with the goal of January 1st being in there. I have not crossed the threshold yet, but I'm going to do it this week. So, yeah, I've lost so much muscle, so hopefully after the first day of working out, you'll see a difference.
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10: First alert weather days Monday through Wednesday for extreme heat. Chances for stronger storms. Partly to mostly cloudy to ceiling. Scattered storms tonight, low 66. Partly cloudy, breezy, hot and humid on Monday, high 90. Storms overnight. Tuesday, hot and humid, breezy, high 92. Storms possible late day. From the WSAW News Channel 7 studio, a First Alert meteorologist, Jeremy Tabin.
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0: Phil Collins, have you seen the reaction videos to this song? They have a bunch of these on YouTube. They get young people and who've never heard particular songs, and they let them listen to it, and they video their reaction. And one of them was for Phil Collins. Well, you know, of course they're going to have that reaction. They don't know what great music is. I mean, look at the crap they're listening to. Def Leppard coming up, got Blue Oyster Cult next.
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2: First Alert weather days Monday through Wednesday for extreme heat. Chances for stronger storms. Partly to mostly cloudy this evening. Scattered storms tonight, low 66. Partly cloudy, breezy, hot and humid on Monday, high 90. Storms overnight. Tuesday, hot and humid, breezy, high 92. Storms possible late day. From WSAW News Channel 7 Studio, I'm First Alert Meteorologist Jeremy Tabin.
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0: Madness, Def Leppard, from the summer of 1983, my all-time favorite summer. You know what's sad is, when we're in it, we don't realize that that's going to be the best summer we ever have. Hey, it's Tayshia. Don't go anywhere. I got some Led Zeppelin coming up.
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Antigo.

0: Steve Miller Band. So if you were to ask Joe Walsh of the Eagles to name a great guitarist, he would tell you Jeff Beck. This is what he said. He said, I think Jeff Beck has taken the guitar to another galaxy. It's not really a guitar. It's his own instrument. He made his own instrument. He said, I listen to that and just shake my head. I don't know. I got some Joe Walsh coming up for you next.
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5: First alert weather days Monday through Wednesday for extreme heat and chances for stronger storms. Mostly cloudy tonight with scattered storms. Some could be strong with heavy rainfall, gusty winds, and hail. Low of 66. Partly cloudy, breezy, hot and humid on Monday. High 90. Storms possible at night. Tuesday, partly cloudy, hot and humid, breezy. High 92. Storms possible late day into the evening. Could be strong or severe. From the WSAW News Channel 7 studio, a First Alert meteorologist, Jeremy Tabin.
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0: Rolling Stones. Hey, it's Tayshia. I think it's time for some Billy Squier, one of my favorite Billy Squier songs.
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